the catcher, framing or not framing. That pitch is low. You brought up yesterday that Mason Wynn probably had three pitches in the game yesterday that he could have challenged and won, or not challenged, that are influenced by the catcher, framing or not framing. That pitch is low. You brought up yesterday that Mason Wynn probably had three pitches in the game yesterday that he could have challenged and won.

0: cowgirl.
1: That's Parmalee with Cowgirl. I'm Rich Krieger. Coming up, the lineup for Luke Bryan's Crash My Playa Festival. Right now, here's Tyler Hubbard.

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0: country music makes it better. So what are you waiting for? Turn it up.
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participation as long as policies are in place within the district or the authorities of non-public or charter schools. The law also requires 8th grade students participation as long as policies are in place within the district or the authorities of non-public or charter schools. The law also requires 8th grade students to comply

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We, the judge and jury, find that those other stations are guilty of not playing good music. Yeah. Case dismissed. You're home in the country. KAAN. Bethany.

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There's a TikTok that's gone viral. It's an idea on TikTok that is just nasty. I'll tell you about that in a couple. Also, Bailey Zimmerman on the way.

The movie is in theaters starting today, the Friday of Father's Day weekend. It's like they planned it that way. That's Taylor Swift from the new Toy Story movie. I knew it. I knew you on 95.5 Regional Radio, Cannes.

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0: 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She's a Friday night heartbreaker. Here is a game player. Better do yourself a favor. The setting things right on a Sunday.
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1: NBC News Radio. I'm Rob Martier. Team USA continues to roll at the World Cup. Second game of the group stage saw the U.S. side defeat Australia 2-0. The Aussies chipped in to help Team USA with an own goal. Alex Freeman scored for the United States. The U.S. will face Turkey in the final game of the group stage next Thursday. President Trump does not think there will be a need to start bombing Iran again before departing to Camp David for the weekend. Trump told a crowd at Joint Base Andrews that the 60-day window for further negotiations is underway now that the memorandum of understanding has